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16: For tonight, increasing clouds becoming mostly cloudy. Temperatures will fall back into the upper 50s to low 60s. We will have a chance for showers and thunderstorms tomorrow with mostly cloudy skies and temperatures in the low 80s. These can produce a quick downpour if you get under one. We will then have decreasing clouds tomorrow night becoming partly cloudy with temperatures falling back in the mid 50s. For Weather Watch 12, I'm meteorologist Anna Conrad on Coyote 93.7.
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0: the summer to have your grass tall. Anyway, that I didn't see the toy in the grass, and he was watching me mow, like, look at Daddy mowing. And then, it was, look at Remy crying. So we had to order a new one on Amazon. Just one of them days being a dad, man. I know you feel me. Coming up next, I got new country from Kenny Chesney. He's got Carry On Taste of Country Nights with Evan Paul.
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3: Weather. For tonight, increasing clouds, becoming mostly cloudy. Temperatures will fall back into the upper 50s to low 60s. We will have a chance for showers and thunderstorms tomorrow with mostly cloudy skies and temperatures in the low 80s. These can produce a quick downpour if you get under one. We will then have decreasing clouds tomorrow night, becoming partly cloudy with temperatures falling back in the mid 50s. For Weather Watch 12, I'm meteorologist Anna Conrad on Coyote 93.7.
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0: That is new country from Stella Lefty. It's called Boston on Taste of Country Nights. You know how sometimes at the beach you'll see like an old dude by himself with a metal detector just walking around? And I don't know, whenever I see that, I'm always like, I always feel bad for him. I don't know why. But anyway, a metal detectorist has saved the day by finding a wedding ring that a bride lost during her ceremony. It flew off her finger while she was swatting away a bee at her beach wedding. The guests spent hours trying to find it in the sand. They couldn't find it, so they reached out to a local volunteer metal detectorist for help. He arrived and found the ring within 10 minutes. That's what I'm talking about. Never judge the guy holding the metal detector at the beach again. He could be a hero. Coming up next, I got Tyler Hubbard dancing in the country and John Party's brand new song, Boots Off. A little bit racy too, Hide the Kids. That's coming up on Taste of Country Nights.
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5: For tonight, increasing clouds becoming mostly cloudy. Temperatures will fall back into the upper 50s to low 60s. We will have a chance for showers and thunderstorms tomorrow with mostly cloudy skies and temperatures in the low 80s. These can produce a quick downpour if you get under one. We will then have decreasing clouds tomorrow night becoming partly cloudy with temperatures falling back in the mid 50s. For Weather Watch 12, I'm meteorologist Anna Conrad on Coyote 93.7.
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0: New country from Zach John King. It's called Get to Drinking on Taste of Country Nights. It's Evan Paul. Let's get a look at what's trending in country music news at tasteofcountry.com. As Garth Brooks continues to roll out shows on his Blame It All on My Roots tour, he was interviewed recently by a Chicago TV station that asked him who are his favorite current country artists. And Garth Brooks had nothing but love for the ladies of country music, saying they had to work double as hard to get noticed. And he loves Ella Langley, Lainey Wilson, and his wife, of course, Trisha Yearwood. You can check out more from the interview with Garth Brooks. 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
7: Heartland weather.
8: For tonight, increasing clouds becoming mostly cloudy. Temperatures will fall back into the upper 50s to low 60s. We will have a chance for showers and thunderstorms tomorrow with mostly cloudy skies and temperatures in the low 80s. These can produce a quick downpour if you get under one. We will then have decreasing clouds tomorrow night becoming partly cloudy with temperatures falling back in the mid 50s. For Weather Watch 12, I'm meteorologist Anna Conrad on Coyote 93.7.
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0: I was like, and I've known that person for like a really long time. Not that we're super close,
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0: It's just like a small town kind of thing where we just know each other.
2: Lord knows I got a time, and there's a few in here tonight. Well, I've learned my lesson too many times. As long as I keep put me through.

0: That is Riley Green's new track. It's called Think As You Drunk on Taste of Country Nights with Evan Paul. Every Friday night on the show, we hang out with some of country music's biggest superstars, and they co-host the entire show. Last week, we had Lauren and Elena. We got Little Big Town coming up, Scotty McCreery on the way, Russell Dickerson. This Friday night, we're hanging out with Gary LaBox from Rascal Flatts, and he's got a lot to talk about, including Rascal Flatts apparently never retiring. So make sure you tune in on Friday night. Going to be a lot of fun. We'll play some Rascal Flatts tunes, and we'll talk to the lead singer of Rascal Flatts, Gary LaBox, Friday night here on Taste of Country Nights. Coming up next, we'll kick things off. There we go. With Kenny Chesney and American Kids, Taste of Country Nights. I do this for a living, if you can't tell.
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11: For tonight, increasing clouds becoming mostly cloudy. Temperatures will fall back into the upper 50s to low 60s. It will

0: have a chance for showers and thunderstorms tomorrow with mostly cloudy skies and temperatures in the low 80s. These can produce a quick downpour if you get under one. We will then have decreasing clouds tomorrow night, becoming partly cloudy with temperatures falling back in the mid 50s. For Weather Watch 12, I'm meteorologist Anna Conrad on Coyote 93.7.
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14: Heartland weather. For tonight, increasing clouds becoming mostly cloudy. Temperatures will fall back into the upper 50s to low 60s. We will have a chance for showers and thunderstorms tomorrow with mostly cloudy skies and temperatures in the low 80s. These can produce a quick downpour if you get under one. We will then have decreasing clouds tomorrow night becoming partly cloudy with temperatures falling back in the mid 50s. For Weather Watch 12, I'm meteorologist Anna Conrad on Coyote 93.7.
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0: New Country, that's Jason Aldean and Don't Tell on Me on Taste of Country Nights with Evan Paul. And look out now, Krispy Kreme just dropped their new fall donut collection. Let's run through these, see if I can make you hungry. Maple cheesecake, cafe mocha, Biscoff cookie butter, pumpkin spice cake flavors, and their drinks are going to be big too. They got the pumpkin spice latte, of course, and Krispy Kreme is going to be the first one. They're going to beat Starbucks and Dunkin' by releasing their pumpkin spice lattes and stuff and donuts and everything next week. So be on the lookout for all things pumpkin, baby. I'm excited when these brands start dropping their fall pumpkin lines and their new stuff. I'm all about it. Hey, coming up next, brand new country from Megan Maroney is on the way. Also, Shaboozy and Kane Brown next on Taste of Country Nights. 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
2: For tonight, increasing clouds, becoming mostly cloudy. Temperatures will fall back into the upper 50s to low 60s. We will have a chance for showers and thunderstorms tomorrow with mostly cloudy skies and temperatures in the low 80s. These can produce a quick downpour if you get under one. We will then have decreasing clouds tomorrow night, becoming partly cloudy with temperatures falling back in the mid 50s. For Weather Watch 12, I'm meteorologist Anna Conrad on Coyote 93.7.
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1: New country from Kojo. That's called Horseback on Taste of Country Nights. It's Evan Paul. Let's get a look at what's trending in country music news at tasteofcountry.com. As Garth Brooks continues to roll out shows on his Blame It All on My Roots tour, he was interviewed recently by a Chicago TV station that asked him who are his favorite current country artists. And Garth Brooks had nothing but love for the ladies of country music, saying they had to work double as hard to get noticed. And he loves Ella Langley, Lainey Wilson, and his wife, of course, Trisha Yearwood. You can check out more from the interview with Garth Brooks. 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
3: weather. For tonight, increasing clouds becoming mostly cloudy. Temperatures will fall back into the upper 50s to low 60s. We will have a chance for showers and thunderstorms tomorrow with mostly cloudy skies and temperatures in the low 80s. These can produce a quick downpour if you get under one. We will then have decreasing clouds tomorrow night becoming partly cloudy with temperatures falling back in the mid 50s. For Weather Watch 12, I'm meteorologist Anna Conrad on Coyote 93.7.
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1: 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Number 3.

0: Love that one. Brand new country from Randy Houser. That one's called Back in the Bottle on Taste of Country Nights. I'm here with Randy Houser. Do you think your kids are going to get into music and start playing themselves?
1: I think they already are.
2: Yeah. I didn't really have a choice, you know. No, I think it's they're obsessed. Huck is obsessed with Alan Jackson, Miranda Lambert. Huck was like,
3: Miranda Lambert.
2: You know, he wants to see it over and over. and then he looked at me one day and he goes, Dad, Hoochie. And I was like, son, you're 2 years old. What are you talking about, Hoochie? And I was like, I'm scared what he might have been watching. And finally I figured out, he said,
3: no, Alan Jackson, I don't watch that Hoochie.
2: So he wants to see that over and over. We actually dressed him like Alan Jackson for Halloween because of it.
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13: Heartland Weather. For tonight, increasing clouds becoming mostly cloudy. Temperatures will fall back into the upper 50s to low 60s. We will have a chance for showers and thunderstorms tomorrow with mostly cloudy skies and temperatures in the low 80s. These can produce a quick downpour if you get under one. We will then have decreasing clouds tomorrow night becoming partly cloudy with temperatures falling back in the mid 50s. For Weather Watch 12.

All right, listen up, ladies. If you're country but you do not know it, this song is not for you. This is only for country and she knows it girls. Luke Bryan, Taste of Country Nights.

That is new country from Dustin Lynch. It's called Easy to Love on Taste of Country Nights. Appreciate you hanging out with me all night tonight. It's Evan Paul. You know, even if you were intermittent, you had to get some work done, you jumped away from the radio, came back. If you listen for more than 10 seconds, I am much appreciative of your involvement of this show. I got a chance for you to get a $500 prepaid Visa gift card just for listening. 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

0: to win that. Coming back, I got Ella Langley with Love and Life Again and Jacob Hackworth. What took you so long? Gonna kick us off next on Taste of Country Nights.
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22: For tonight, increasing clouds becoming mostly cloudy. Temperatures will fall back in.

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3: Heartland weather. For tonight, increasing clouds becoming mostly cloudy. Temperatures will fall back into the upper 50s to low 60s. We will have a chance for showers and thunderstorms tomorrow with mostly cloudy skies and temperatures in the low 80s. These can produce a quick downpour if you get under one. We will then have decreasing clouds tomorrow night becoming partly cloudy with temperatures falling back in the mid 50s. For Weather Watch 12, I'm meteorologist Anna Conrad on Coyote 93.7.

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5: Heartland Weather. For tonight, increasing clouds becoming mostly cloudy. Temperatures will fall back into the upper 50s to low 60s. We will have a chance for showers and thunderstorms tomorrow with mostly cloudy skies and temperatures in the low 80s. These can produce a quick downpour if you get under one. We will then have decreasing clouds tomorrow night becoming partly cloudy with temperatures falling back in the mid 50s. For Weather Watch 12, I'm meteorologist Anna Conrad on Coyote 93.7.

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5: Heartland weather. For tonight, increasing clouds becoming mostly cloudy. Temperatures will fall back into the upper 50s to low 60s. We will have a chance for showers and thunderstorms tomorrow with mostly cloudy skies and temperatures in the low 80s. These can produce a quick

downpour if you get under one. We will then have decreasing clouds tomorrow night, becoming partly cloudy with temperatures falling back in the mid-50s. For WeatherWatch 12, I'm meteorologist Anna Conrad on Coyote 93.7.

0: drink that could be even more hydrating than water, and it's milk. It's the unexpected beverage thanks to natural electrolytes that help the body hang on to hydration longer. The dietitian says it's the natural sodium in milk that acts as an electrolyte to help keep us hydrated.
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4: For tonight, increasing clouds becoming mostly cloudy. Temperatures will fall back into the upper 50s to low 60s. We will have a chance for showers and thunderstorms tomorrow with mostly cloudy skies and temperatures in the low 80s. These can produce a quick downpour if you get under one. We will then have decreasing clouds tomorrow night becoming partly cloudy with temperatures falling back in the mid 50s. For Weather Watch 12, I'm meteorologist Anna Conrad on Coyote 93.7.

0: All right, quick fun fact while we're getting back to the music. You know, James Cameron really got on the board with that movie Titanic back in 2009. And in an interview, he stated that the main reason for making it was just to fund his dives to the real shipwreck, not to create the movie.
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3: Heartland weather. For tonight, increasing clouds becoming mostly cloudy. Temperatures will fall back into the upper 50s to low 60s. We will have a chance for showers and thunderstorms tomorrow with mostly cloudy skies and temperatures in the low 80s. These can produce a quick downpour if you get under one. We will then have decreasing clouds tomorrow night becoming partly cloudy with temperatures falling back in the mid 50s. For Weather Watch 12, I'm meteorologist Anna Conrad on Coyote 93.7.

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0: All right, so somebody on Reddit, they asked people to predict which perfectly normal parts of your life today that future generations would say, how did you ever think that was a good idea? And responses ranged from microplastics, PFAs, vaping, and food additives to social media, synthetic clothing, and a variety of everyday products. None of the predictions amount to scientific proof, but history suggests humanity does have a habit of figuring some things out the hard way. Yeah, I'm hoping those GLP-1s aren't on that list.
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4: Heartland Weather. For tonight, increasing clouds becoming mostly cloudy. Temperatures will fall back into the upper 50s to low 60s. We will have a chance for showers and thunderstorms tomorrow with mostly cloudy skies and temperatures in the low 80s. These can produce a quick downpour if you get under one. We will then have decreasing clouds tomorrow night becoming partly cloudy with temperatures falling back in the mid 50s. For Weather Watch 12, I'm meteorologist Anna Conrad on Coyote 93.7.

being a trucker's wife. 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
4: Heartland weather. For tonight, increasing clouds becoming mostly cloudy. Temperatures will fall back into the upper 50s to low 60s. We will have a chance for showers and thunderstorms tomorrow with mostly cloudy skies and temperatures in the low 80s. These can produce a quick downpour if you get under one. We will then have decreasing clouds tomorrow night becoming partly cloudy with temperatures falling back in the mid 50s. For Weather Watch 12, I'm meteorologist Anna Conrad on Coyote 93.7.

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0: 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Well, they say it can help detect possible breast tumors. Yeah, it can give you early signs of breast cancer. Between those screenings, the PHI bra is worn for about 30 minutes and uses thermal sensors plus electrical impedance measurements to detect unusual heat patterns and tissue changes. Then it analyzes the results for suspicious areas. It's not meant to replace mammograms, but researchers hope it could become a more accessible supplemental screening tool, especially for younger or higher-risk women.
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5: Heartland weather. For tonight, increasing clouds becoming mostly cloudy. Temperatures will fall back into the upper 50s to low 60s. We will have a chance for showers and thunderstorms tomorrow with mostly cloudy skies and temperatures in the low 80s. These can produce a quick downpour if you get under one. We will then have decreasing clouds tomorrow night becoming partly cloudy with temperatures falling back in the mid 50s. For Weather Watch 12, I'm meteorologist Anna Conrad on Coyote 93.7.

0: Hey, little fun fact here for you while we get back to the music. This is crazy, and most of us will probably never experience it, but in space, if you burp, did you know this? Astronauts have to deal with wet burps. That's because when you're in space, you don't have gravity. And when we burp with gravity, gas and liquid in our stomach separate. So we burp up the gas and the liquid stays in our stomach, but there is no gravity in space. So yes, the gas and liquid stay together. They come up and you burp a wet burp.
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3: Heartland weather. For tonight, increasing clouds becoming mostly cloudy. Temperatures will fall back into the upper 50s to low 60s. We will have a chance for showers and thunderstorms tomorrow with mostly cloudy skies and temperatures in the low 80s. These can produce a quick downpour if you get under one. We will then have decreasing clouds tomorrow night becoming partly cloudy with temperatures falling back in the mid 50s. For Weather Watch 12, I'm meteorologist Anna Conrad on Coyote 93.7.

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0: okay, you're listening to us, you're listening to music, keep doing it every day, and you could lower your dementia risk. Hey, it's science. Older adults have another good reason to put on their favorite record. A study has shown that those who listen to music most days have a 39% lower likelihood of developing dementia and a 17% lower incidence of cognitive impairment than people who listened less often. Playing music or singing was also linked to a similar lower dementia risk.
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5: Heartland weather. For tonight, increasing clouds becoming mostly cloudy. Temperatures will fall back into the upper 50s to low 60s. We will have a chance for showers and thunderstorms tomorrow with mostly cloudy skies and temperatures in the low 80s. These can produce a quick downpour if you get under one. We will then have decreasing clouds tomorrow night becoming partly cloudy with temperatures falling back in the mid 50s. For Weather Watch 12, I'm meteorologist Anna Conrad on Coyote 93.7.

0: All right, that's going to do it for me. But the music's going to keep on coming. I'm Paul Stone. I'll be back with you later tonight.
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5: 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In a second, we'll talk about you can still go to carnivals and win animals, which is crazy to me. 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But we got a big Thursday show. So happy you're here. Let's get started now.
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5: 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Here is Cowgirl.

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7: Heartland Weather.
8: For tonight, increasing clouds becoming mostly cloudy. Temperatures will fall back into the upper 50s to low 60s. We will have a chance for showers and thunderstorms tomorrow with mostly cloudy skies and temperatures in the low 80s. These can produce a quick downpour if you get under one. We will then have decreasing clouds tomorrow night becoming partly cloudy with temperatures falling back in the mid 50s. For Weather Watch 12, I'm meteorologist Anna Conrad on Coyote 93.7.
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10: Do that for y'all one day just so y'all could see. But my hair is
11: We're
10: so
11: not that curious.
10: Curly and messy.
11: I mean, don't do it for us.
10: Well, I know, but that's blow drying my hair and having to style my hair. That's a tiny inconvenience I would love to get rid of and be one of those just effortless. I just got out of the pool.
11: I think mine is slow Wi-Fi or Wi-Fi going down or not having the ability to have Wi-Fi. I just want to permanently be connected. Sometimes ours just craps out in the middle of the day.
12: Yeah,
11: and then
12: that
11: I got to go reset it.
10: Yeah.
11: 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And then I unplug everything just in case. I unplug everything in the house just so I get it.
10: For 10 seconds.
11: No Wi-Fi problems, nothing. 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
12: I want somebody to return my calls for me and text people. Just be like, hey, tell mom. Because I think about people all the time. But I'm like, to sit down, text them or call them, I don't really want to do all that. So I'll be like, hey, will you text Curtis real quick and just ask him how he's doing, thinking about you?
11: So you want an assistant.
12: That'd be great.
11: Why don't you just text Curtis, though? It takes 15 seconds.
12: Yeah, because, like, then he responds, and next thing you know, we're 30 minutes texting back and forth.
11: I get that part.
12: You know what I mean?
11: Yeah.
10: There probably is some sort of a AI person that will text people for him.
11: So sometimes, I never admitted this before, when people text me, I just hit the AI option. That gives you the response.
12: Have you ever done that to me?
10: On your phone, it does that?
11: Mm-hmm. Like, if you text me and you go, hey, what's up? How's your day going? It'll give you like three options. Going pretty good. How about you? Doing good. And you just hit one.
10: Wait, I've seen that on email, but not phone.
11: Yeah, yeah, yeah.
10: It's wow. On the phone?
11: Huh?
10: Why don't I have that option?
11: No. I don't think you've noticed it.
10: No, I don't have it.
11: I do that sometimes. Because even sometimes I am known as not being...
10: the warmest.
11: Yeah, I think that's it. Thank you. And so sometimes I see a warm response to something. Because it's not that I don't feel it. I don't communicate it well. And I'm like, oh, I bet that's a way warmer response with punctuation and no typo. And I just hit it.
12: That's how we know it's you, if there's a typo in it.
11: I know. That is stuck. Okay, Eddie, I like it. Lunchbox?
13: Oh, easy. Taking a shower. Like, I mean, it just is so inconvenient. It's just...
10: I love a shower.
13: It takes time up in your day. Like, you get home from a soccer game and it's like... oh, do I take a shower? Do I go straight to bed? You know what I mean? Like, if you go take a shower, then you sweat in the bed because you take a hot shower. So it'd just be cool if you didn't have to take a shower. It'd just be awesome if that's, I mean, it was just automatically wherever you were, like you were just clicking.

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9: Heartland Weather. for tonight, increasing clouds becoming mostly cloudy. Temperatures will fall back into the upper 50s to low 60s. We will have a chance for showers and thunderstorms tomorrow with mostly cloudy skies and temperatures in the low 80s. These can produce a quick downpour if you get under one. We will then have decreasing clouds tomorrow night, becoming partly cloudy with temperatures falling back in the mid 50s.

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3: Breaking news this hour from Town Hall. I'm Rich Thomason. Powerful storms have again wreaked havoc across the Midwest. Tornadoes, heavy rains, flash flooding. First responders and utility crews have been working to clear the roads and restore power to hundreds of thousands. A four-year-old Indiana boy died when a tree fell on his home. Indiana Governor Mike Braun says his state has been slammed this week and it may not be over yet.
4: There were places down like around Newcastle, Henry County, got up to 10 inches of rain. So where it was mostly wind up here and losing power in that neck of the woods, roads were being washed out. There were a lot of water rescues, so this was quite a storm that moved across our state.
3: There have been numerous evacuations and many high water rescues. The earthquake death toll in Columbia is up to at least 265 as the window for rescuing additional survivors from the rubble slowly closes. Looks like there's going to be a high-profile job opening at the White House.
5: White House Press Secretary Caroline Leavitt is leaving her post at the end of August to spend more time with her young family after the recent birth of her second child. As he announced her departure, President Trump described her as one of his most trusted aides, saying she would continue to be one of his top outside advisors. In a social media post, Leavitt called it a bittersweet decision and that she felt in her heart she cannot be the best mom her two young children deserve while devoting the constant time, energy, and attention required the White House press secretary. Leavitt served the president as a press aide during his first term in the White House and is the youngest person to hold the role of press secretary at age 28. I'm Jennifer King.
3: The Kennedy Center's board is set to meet today to discuss where to go from here now that a federal judge has blocked a two-year closure for renovations. On Wall Street, the Dow futures are up 131 points. NASDAQ futures 19 points higher. S&P futures up 13. More on these stories, townhall.com.
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3: Breaking news this hour from Town Hall. I'm Rich Thomason. Powerful storms have again wreaked havoc across the Midwest. Tornadoes, heavy rains, flash flooding. First responders and utility crews have been working to clear the roads and restore power to hundreds of thousands. A four-year-old Indiana boy died when a tree fell on his home. Indiana Governor Mike Braun says his state has been slammed this week and it may not be over yet.
4: There were places down like around Newcastle, Henry County, got up to 10 inches of rain. So where it was mostly wind up here and losing power in that neck of the woods, roads were being washed out. There were a lot of water rescues. So this was quite a storm that moved across our state.
3: There have been numerous evacuations and many high water rescues. The earthquake death toll in Columbia is up to at least 265 as the window for rescuing additional survivors from the rubble slowly closes. Looks like there's going to be a high-profile job opening at the White House.
5: White House Press Secretary Caroline Leavitt is leaving her post at the end of August to spend more time with her young family after the recent birth of her second child. As he announced her departure, President Trump described her as one of his most trusted aides, saying she would continue to be one of his top outside advisors. In a social media post, Leavitt

0: called it a bittersweet decision and that she felt in her heart she cannot be the best mom her two young children deserve while devoting the constant time, energy, and attention required of the White House press secretary. Leavitt served the president as a press aide during his first term in the White House and is the youngest person to hold the role of press secretary at age 28. I'm Jennifer King.
1: The Kennedy Center's board is set to meet today to discuss where to go from here now that a federal judge has blocked a two-year closure for renovations. On Wall Street, the Dow futures are up 131 points. NASDAQ futures 19 points higher. S&P futures up 13. More on these stories, townhall.com.
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10: Heartland Weather. For tonight, increasing clouds becoming mostly cloudy. Temperatures will fall back into the upper 50s to low 60s. We will have a chance for showers and thunderstorms tomorrow with mostly cloudy skies and temperatures in the low 80s. These can produce a quick downpour if you get under one. We will then have decreasing clouds tomorrow night becoming partly cloudy with temperatures falling back in the mid 50s. For Weather Watch 12, I'm meteorologist Anna Conrad on Coyote 93.7.

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15: Heartland weather. Mostly cloudy today with a slight chance for showers and thunderstorms. High temperatures will reach for the low 80s.

0: partly cloudy tonight with a slight chance for showers and thunderstorms early. Low temperatures will fall into the upper 50s. Partly cloudy on Friday. High temperatures will reach for the low 80s. Thunderstorms will then return Friday night. For Weather Watch 12, I'm meteorologist Devin Biggs on Coyote 93.7.
1: Coyote.

0: on the show will admit in their lifetime they've shoplifted? That's going to be the question. And then also, just how many people are shoplifting these days, which is crazy. Can't believe it. That's coming up next. Bobby Bones. Mr. Bobby
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7: Heartland weather. Mostly cloudy today with a slight chance for showers and thunderstorms. High temperatures will reach for the low 80s. Partly cloudy tonight with a slight chance for showers and thunderstorms early. Low temperatures will fall into the upper 50s. Partly cloudy on Friday. High temperatures will reach for the low 80s. Thunderstorms will then return Friday night. For Weather Watch 12, I'm meteorologist Devin Biggs on Coyote 93.7.
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9: Oh. You ever shoplift?
10: No.
9: Good for you.
10: I mean, not on purpose.
9: True.
10: If I have ever taken something.
9: Yeah, because you would use your bat, your purse as a
10: Or in my car, but yeah. I will go back and figure it out. But if I've just done it without knowing,
9: I don't think I've ever shoplifted. Same. I haven't shoplifted. I want to go around the room first. Eddie, have you ever shoplifted?
11: I have.
9: Oh.
11: Yeah.
10: What was the item?
11: It was a bracelet. Like a beaded bracelet at the beach. I met this guy named Dennis. You know, he lived in the condo that we were staying at. And he was like, dude, let's go steal some stuff. And I'm like, I've never done that before. And he's like, it's real easy. Just
9: how old?
11: 13? 14?
9: Got it.
11: Oh, man. And the thrill of stealing something was crazy because you're like, oh, my gosh, I'm stealing something. They don't know what's in my pocket, but I'm walking out with it. But that's the only time I've ever stolen anything.
9: Made you feel good?
11: No, it's just a weird thrill.
9: Alive?
11: You know, it's a weird, like, they're kind of after me, but they're not because they don't know I'm stealing something. So it was a weird feeling. I'll never forget it.
9: Ever shoplifted lunchbox?
12: Yeah, I shoplifted on more than one occasion. Stole baseball cards easily, put them on the bottom of the shopping cart, walk out. Stole disposable cameras, you know what I mean? Because you get them in the two-pack. You go.
9: So how do you steal those?
12: And you just kind of, how do I describe this? Let's just say that.
9: No, let's just say this is for, you're not doing it right now.
12: Yeah, let's just say I would wrap them in my work vest and walk out.
11: Because you'd be carrying your work vest in your arm anyway.
12: Yeah. And then also, like, when I worked at a grocery store, I'd go get a pre-sliced lunch meat, roll, some chips, and go eat it on lunch break and then just never pay for it.
9: If you're working there, though, it feels like a different kind of theft than if you're just going shoplifting and leaving. The story was 30% of Americans say they've shoplifted.
10: Well, I did forget about this one time.
12: Here we go. Right. Way to be honest,
10: no,
12: finally.
10: I've told you all this, and maybe that's what stopped me from doing it. When I got older, but when I was little, I wanted Reese's cups and my mom didn't buy them for me. So I stuck them down my pants. And then we were walking in the parking lot. They fell out the bottom of my outfit. And my mom was so mad. She made me go back into the store and tell them that I took the Reese's cups and I'd hand it over. So that probably scarred me. I was young.
11: Down the pants though. Good move.
9: If you knew you wouldn't get caught, would you steal?
12: Yeah.
11: No. No, I wouldn't do that. Like you mean today?
9: Yeah.
11: No. No.
12: What if you're not
10: Eddie's
12: gonna get
10: not
12: caught?
10: Being consistent. I feel like there's been times where he said he would take stuff.
11: Amy, I was 13 years old.
10: No,
9: and
10: mean,
9: Dennis
10: like,
9: made him.
11: Dennis was the one. It was his idea.
10: Okay.
9: If you were told you're not going to get caught,

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1: Breaking news this hour from Town Hall. I'm Rich Thomason. A former executive with the Southern Poverty Law Center has been arrested. Attorney General Todd Blanche says former SPLC CFO Heidi Byrick faces bank fraud and conspiracy charges.
2: I think as alleged in the indictment, this individual participated in the scheme as alleged. I believe she was part of the effort to open bank accounts in completely fictitious companies' names and make payments that to individuals for reasons that were not that they were not accurate as described.
1: Byrick allegedly oversaw fraudulent donor payments to informants inside hate groups, including one with whom she allegedly had a romantic relationship and held a joint bank account with. Parts of Indiana reeling in the midst of powerful storms and unleashed deadly flash flooding. There have been many high water rescues and evacuations, power outages widespread. Other states, including Illinois and Ohio, also been hard hit. Forecasters warn of the possibility of more rain. How much is an NBA franchise worth these days? In the case of the LA Lakers, a bundle.
3: The Los Angeles Lakers are being sold to businessmen Josh Kushner and Bob Iger for $12.5 billion, the second time in just over a year. The sale, first reported by ESPN, still needs approval from the NBA's Board of Governors, and that process can take several weeks. The Lakers were valued at $10 billion last year when Mark Walter purchased a controlling stake from the Buss family. Kushner and Iger had also been involved in trying to get an expansion team for Las Vegas, but by buying the Lakers, the two do not have to wait for that decision. If it happens, expansion could take place in the 2028-29 season. I'm Marcela Sanchez.
1: Wall Street Dow futures are up 118 points. NASDAQ futures 24 points higher. More on these stories at townhall.com.
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2: Weather. Mostly cloudy today with a slight chance for showers and thunderstorms.

0: 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Thunderstorms will then return Friday night. For Weather Watch 12, I'm meteorologist Devin Biggs on Coyote 93.7.
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0: Yeah, it's from the Good News Network. 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
3: Heartland weather. Mostly cloudy today with a slight chance for showers and thunderstorms. High temperatures will reach for the low 80s. Partly cloudy tonight with a slight chance for showers and thunderstorms early. Low temperatures will fall into the upper 50s. Partly cloudy on Friday. High temperatures will reach for the low 80s. Thunderstorms will then return Friday night. For Weather Watch 12, I'm meteorologist Devin Biggs on Coyote 93.7.
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5: I get up and stub his toe.
6: He would pee in jars too?
5: Yeah. Mm-hmm.
7: Yeah. So, worst roommate you ever had?
5: Depends. There's ones that stole, and then there's ones that were just really annoying, like they labeled all their food with Post-it notes.
7: Which one's worse?
5: Probably the one that stole, because there was just like a lot of lying and things to figure out.
7: What did they steal?
5: Well, there's a couple of different ones. One stole a credit card. I really liked her, though.
7: Yours?
5: Like, a lot. Yes, I've told you this story multiple times. She was living off of it. A gas card. An Exxon card that my dad had given me. And it was for emergencies. I wasn't even using it. That's why we didn't know. And then one day, because it wasn't being used, and then it had, like, $2,000 on it, my dad called me and said, "What in the world are you getting at Exxon?" And I was like, "Dad, I haven't even used that. In fact, I just laid it on the kitchen counter because I don't need it in my wallet." So then I go check the kitchen counter where I'd thrown it like in a bowl and it was gone.
7: How do you address the situation with her?
5: I had to confront her when she got back and I haven't seen her since.
7: So did she leave immediately?
5: Yeah, she was going to a concert that night with her boyfriend. And I was like, "It's so fine. We're going to figure this out. Like, we'll..." You know, she tried to deny it at first, but there was no denying it. My dad had already called the gas station.
7: All her clothes said Exxon. Her shirt said Exxon.
5: Well, that's
7: hat.
5: The thing. So she was living off of it for food and stuff. And she would, I don't know if we were texting or calling back then, but she would hit me up somehow and be like, "Hey, do you want a Diet Coke?"
7: I'm at Exxon.
5: Yeah, sure. But all of her food, all of her gas, which... From where she was, we were in Austin, like where she lived, like where her parents lived. It was like all the gas stations there and they lived a few hours away. My dad already done all the research. He's like, "This is exactly what happened. If it wasn't you, I figured out." And I'm like, "I couldn't believe it." I'm like, I couldn't believe it.
7: Did you ever get the money back?
5: I believe her parents paid my dad back.
7: How embarrassing.
5: Okay. And her parents even came and picked up all of her things. When I tell you, I have not seen her since. She never returned home. She went to a concert that night with her boyfriend, and I thought, "We're still going to be friends. Like, this is just an unfortunate thing. You were desperate. I don't know what caused..." Like, I really liked her. And then, and me confronting her took everything in me because I did not want to do it, but I knew I had to. And then she left, never came back. And then my other roommate that lived with us at the time, we were switching to a 2-bedroom. And so then I had to call her parents. I'm like, "All of her things are here." So they drove down and got them all. And I think she ended up getting the help that she needed. Like and later she did send me, years later, she sent me a letter apologizing, but there was no return address. So I had no way to reach out to her and tell her, I wanted to forgive you the next day, you know? Like, I...
7: Look in the camera.
6: Yeah, Amy, that camera right there.
5: No, I don't want to... I don't want this to be on camera.
6: Look at the camera. The whole thing's on camera.
5: So I know, but I told this before.
7: You know, we're
5: on air.
7: We're talking.
6: Yeah, the whole thing's on.
7: People can hear us. It's not us just alone here.
5: I know. This is one of those things. So that's probably not my worst one, but that's something she stole. But we had a roommate, like, that would steal textbooks and stuff.
7: From you?
5: Yes.
8: And then resell.
5: Other

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1: 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But I have one that was weird. Lunchbox has one that ends up in handcuffs. We'll go around the room. More bad roommate stories next.
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14: Heartland weather. Mostly cloudy today with a slight chance for showers and thunderstorms. High temperatures will reach for the low 80s. Partly cloudy tonight with a slight chance for showers and thunderstorms early. Low temperatures will fall into the upper 50s. Partly cloudy on Friday. High temperatures will reach for the low 80s. Thunderstorms will then return Friday night. For Weather Watch 12, I'm meteorologist Devin Biggs on Coyote 93.7.
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17: When I moved to Austin, I moved to Austin sight unseen. Never been to the city. I had a friend who knew someone down there. I was like, hey, they could use a roommate. So I moved. I didn't know anybody. Great. Moved in with this person. And my hours were really weird because I worked at night and I wanted to get up to 4 or 5 in the morning. And we didn't really have a relationship. We didn't really know each other. But we would buy our own groceries. And I understood. Everything was separate. I was told that when I moved in, it was fine. I love the boundaries are great. They're set. And I know them. And one day, I accidentally ate from

0: community getting together. You see people you haven't seen all year long, kind of the community get together. The old time people just, yeah, get together, enjoy all the entertainment and stuff like that, and just hang out. Our wine judging is really big. We've got probably 45 entries in wine, so there's going to be a lot of wine judging there. We say our tractor pulls on Saturday, and Bogfoot's on Thursday night is always a big hit with the crowd. The rides, we have a new carnival, Sheridan Carnival, is coming in. It's going to have a lot of new rides. We get adults riding too, and we will have, there's going to be a few more adult rides there this year.
1: The Vilas County Fair in Eagle River today through Sunday. Well, some groundbreakings are more important than others. On Wednesday, yesterday, a huge groundbreaking in Rhinelander, a housing complex that will cater to seniors. Mayor Chris Hannis tells us more.
2: 48 units, 55 and up apartments. You know, these would be one and two bedroom. Anyone who is 55 and up is eligible to live there. These would be ADA friendly. They're going to be, you know, brand new buildings that are currently just a parking lot right now. They're based on the income. So it's one of those that is partially funded through WIDA with the state. So they look at the income of the person applying, and that's how they justify the rent. You know, if you have a lower income, you know, the rent price will be lower. These are similar to some other senior housing projects we have in the city. You know, something similar would be like the Rhine House that was built 40-plus years ago.
1: Rhinelander Mayor Chris Hannis talking about yesterday's groundbreaking for a senior living complex. It should be ready next year. Well, political races sometimes turn into a war of words. The war has already begun in the Wisconsin gubernatorial election. Retiring Democratic Governor Tony Evers told us that he thinks Republican nominee Tom Tiffany would be the worst governor the Badger State's ever had. What's Tom's reaction?
3: When you have nothing to sell the people of the state of Wisconsin, I remember Governor Evers is a nice guy, but he had a chance to return the entire surplus to the people of the state of Wisconsin, and he didn't do it. All he needed to do was get a couple Democrat votes, and he couldn't even do that. It's truly a case of where a governor's being ineffective. That's not going to happen with me. I'm going to make sure that we return the entire budget surplus back. We're going to stop the 400-year property tax increase that Governor Evers put in place. So I understand that he's frustrated.
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5: Continuous Hit Country, Coyote 93.7. Hey, it's Program Director Mike Wolf. And just wanted to remind you that starting at 8 o'clock this morning, we will be continuing some maintenance on the tower. The tower crews will be back up on the tower today. So while they are on the tower, we will have to be off the air. We will be back on this afternoon, guaranteed, for the Packers football game. That is starting at 4 o'clock this afternoon. But again, just a quick programming note that we will be off the air starting at 8 o'clock this morning throughout the afternoon. We apologize for that. But to assure the safety of the tower climbers, we just wanted to let you know that we will be off the air again this afternoon. Again, this is Program Director Mike Wolf, just reminding you that we will be off the air starting at 8 a.m. this morning. But I promise you that once they get things back on, we'll be on for the Packers at 4.
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5: 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I'm Program Director Mike Wolf, and just wanted to remind you that we will be going off the air this morning again for some maintenance. We were supposed to go off at 8 o'clock this morning, but we found out from the tower climbers that there's a little problem with their transmission line right now, that they're going to be pulling up the tower. And we just wanted to make sure that you knew that roughly sometime between now and 9 o'clock this morning, we will be going off the air again for some maintenance. We will be back up for the Packers game coming up at 4 p.m. this afternoon.
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9: Heartland weather. Mostly cloudy today with a slight chance for showers and thunderstorms. High temperatures will reach for the low 80s. Partly cloudy tonight with a slight chance for showers and thunderstorms early. Low temperatures will fall into the upper 50s. Partly cloudy on Friday. High temperatures will reach for the low 80s. Thunderstorms will then return Friday night. 4, Weather Watch 12, I'm meteorologist Devin Bishop.

0: to tell you what happened, but that's not it.
1: That's interesting.
0: That was literally how
1: I
0: took it.
1: And it could be true. That could be true.
0: And you took it as...
1: Ask me the question. You can ask it however you want, but ask me the question. Did you threaten him with sexual harassment?
0: Okay. To get out of your contract, was it going to be that Dave had... There was some sort of sexual harassment in the company?
1: No. No, we never were going to do that. I don't know where that story came from. No, the answer is no. That's how it's a no.
2: Then you're saying
1: it's
2: no.
1: It's not first deflect. I've been pregnant. I did not answer in it. And then after that, well, you know how he does. No, the answer is no.
2: Did she ever say the answer is no?
1: She goes, we have.
0: No. She no, said no. that. Oh. They, no, she said.
1: I can spot a snake oil salesman on an interview a mile away.
0: Okay, that's interesting.
1: Take one to know one, though.
0: I was like, oh, wow, she's saying he has this, you know, zany fan, you know, personality that comes up with these wacko ideas and that he wrote it in a book, but that's not how she remembers it. But she was trying to be polite towards him. Like,
1: that's
0: not
1: her brand is not polite.
0: I know.
1: It's not mean, but it's not polite. Like, she just, so we interpreted it differently.
0: Yeah.
1: To me, though, it screams, yeah, that was pretty true. I have found a PR way to get dance around that.
0: So has the stuff with her and Alex Earl just died? Like, what happened with... Okay. I don't know if I missed an update on that, but that's now circling back in my mind. And I guess I don't care too much about it, but it was such a hot topic for a minute, and then it just...
1: So hot, girlfriend. It's
0: and
1: so
0: then
1: hot.
0: Just poof, gone. I don't know the resolution.
1: Yeah. Okay.
0: Okay.
1: Well, thanks for coming to the tea hour here. That's it. Let's take some calls if you guys want to hop in. 877-77-BOBBY. Get in. We're ready for you. We got lots of phone lines. Back in a second.
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8: Heartland weather. Mostly cloudy today with a slight chance for showers and thunderstorms. High temperatures will reach for the low 80s. Partly cloudy tonight with a slight chance for showers and thunderstorms early. Low temperatures will fall into the upper 50s. Partly cloudy on Friday. High temperatures will reach for the low 80s. Thunderstorms will then return Friday night. For Weather Watch 12, I'm meteorologist Devin Biggs on Coyote 93.7.
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10: Woo! The Bobby Bones Show. Everybody roll.
11: Yeah. I'm going to go over to Dave in Colorado who's listening right now. Dave, what's up, man?
12: Hey, good morning. How you guys doing?
11: We're doing pretty good. What do you want to say?
12: I just had a interview with one stop, not for Gary Allen, but I will agree with him. Little boys don't need to be making bracelets and necklaces. We need to get back to raising little boys to be young men and little girls to be young women.
11: Yeah.
13: Okay.
14: Yep.
11: Cutting out a little bit. His
15: we got the message.
11: His idea is little boys don't need to be making bracelets or necklaces.
13: That's not what young men do.
11: Right. Okay. Because why Dave?
12: He's
11: chopping so much. I'm sorry. I would have loved to have heard his reasoning. I think I probably know it. And I do appreciate the call, but he's chopping out so much. Dave, thank you. Lunchbox, Dave is supporting you.
14: Yeah, and I think Dave sees my point. Like, I want them to be playing in the mud. Like, I don't mind arts and crafts, but necklaces and bracelets, like I said, is where it crosses the line. Like, paint a picture, do something like that. That's cool. But wearing the necklaces and bracelets makes you a target.
11: A target? To who?
13: People like Lunchbox and Dave.
11: Oh, God. Got it. That's funny. Let me try Andrew. Let's see if it's working over for Andrew. Andrew in New Orleans.
16: Good morning, studio.
11: Morning.
16: So, y'all just said a story earlier today about a mom whose son was 11. And Amy left out the part about him having autism, but he wanted to do how

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5: The Vilas County Fair opens today in Eagle River. The annual event takes place at the county fairgrounds. Jeff Cordes serves on the fair board.
6: All the community getting together. You see people you haven't seen all year long. Kind of a community get-together. The old-time people just, yeah, get together, enjoy all the entertainment and stuff like that, and just hang out. Our wine judging is really big. We've got, probably 45 entries in wine, so there's going to be a lot of wine judging there. We say our tractor pulls on Saturday, and Bogfoot on Thursday night is always a big hit with the crowd. The rides, we have a new carnival, Sheridan Carnival, is coming in. It's going to have a lot of new rides. We get adults riding too, and we will have, there's going to be a few more adult rides there this year.
5: The Vilas County Fair in Eagle River today through Sunday. Well, some groundbreakings are more important than others. On Wednesday, yesterday, a huge groundbreaking in Rhinelander, a housing complex that will cater to seniors. Mayor Chris Hannis tells us more.
7: 48 units, 55 and up apartments. You know, these would be one and two bedroom. Anyone who is 55 and up is eligible to live there. These would be ADA friendly. They're going to be, brand new buildings that are currently just a parking lot right now. They're based on the income. So it's one of those that is partially funded through WIDA with the state. So they look at the income of the person applying, and that's how they justify the rent. You know, if you have a lower income, the rent price will be lower. These are similar to some other senior housing projects we have in the city. Something similar would be like the Rhine House that was built 40-plus years ago.
5: Rhinelander Mayor Chris Hannis talking about yesterday's groundbreaking for a senior living complex. It should be ready next year. Well, political races sometimes turn into a war of words. The war has already begun in the Wisconsin gubernatorial election. Retiring Democratic Governor Tony Evers told us that he thinks Republican nominee Tom Tiffany would be the worst governor the Badger State's ever had. What's Tom's reaction?
8: When you have nothing to sell the people of the state of Wisconsin, I remember Governor Evers is a nice guy, but he had a chance to return the entire surplus to the people of the state of Wisconsin, and he didn't do it. All he needed to do was get a couple Democrat votes, and he couldn't even do that. It's truly a case of where a governor's being ineffective. That's not going to happen with me. I'm going to make sure that we return the entire budget surplus back. We're going to stop the 400-year property tax increase that Governor Evers put in place. So I understand that he's frustrated.
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0: Low temperatures will fall into the upper 50s. Partly cloudy on Friday. High temperatures will reach for the low 80s. Thunderstorms will then return Friday night. For Weather Watch 12, I'm meteorologist Devin Biggs on Coyote 93.7.
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3: There's this band. Their name's the Autumn Kings. They're not a really famous band or anything, but they're driving around in their van trying to make it, touring, making a little money here, a little money there. Big goals, but they're not quite there yet. But their van breaks down. And so they're in this town, and it's a two-day repair, but they got a show to get to, and so they post about it. The show they need to get to in 2 days is 500 miles away. So this guy named Ernie, Ernie stops and gives him his van.
4: Just says, here, take my van.
3: Oh, wow. Yeah, but it says, here's my van. You guys go play your shows. So it was like one of those, maybe it's like a big Ford Explorer with the big back thing on it.
5: Yeah, the trailer.
3: It's close enough to a van. But yeah, he said they got it back, but he gave it to him for several days. He didn't even know them.
5: That's amazing.
3: He's like, just go and play your shows. That's crazy.
5: He was a fan.
4: That's generous.
3: No.
5: He wasn't a fan.
3: No, he's not like the greatest Autumn Kings fan. He just saw some people that needed help, and he saw their story on social media, and he was near them, and he said, just take

0: Continuous Hit Country, Coyote 93.7, an awesome track from Cody Johnson. It's the fall. Hi there, friend. I am Rob Banks. Up next, I've got Ella Langley, Mark Holly with a Thursday throwback, Blake Shelton with One You Know and Love coming up from Coyote 93.7. And get your day off to a fantastic start by waking up with the country's number one morning show. I'm talking about the Bobby Bones Show every weekday morning from 5 to 10. 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And who knows, you might make off with some awesome morning prizes with their fun morning contest. 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
8: Heartland weather. Mostly cloudy today with a slight chance for showers and thunderstorms. High temperatures will reach for the low 80s. Partly cloudy tonight with a slight chance for showers and thunderstorms early. Low temperatures will fall into the upper 50s. Partly cloudy on Friday. High temperatures will reach for the low 80s. Thunderstorms will then return Friday night. For Weather Watch 12, I'm meteorologist Devin Biggs on Coyote 93.7.
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continuous a country coyote 93.7 Mark Colley with Even the Moon Man in the Moon is Crying. Too many mans and moons together. Anyways, a big congratulations to Andy Hacker of Land O'Lakes. He just won himself a back to school backpack provided by JJ's House of Dogs of Eagle River. So a big congratulations to you, Andy. Enjoy that backpack filled to the brim with school supplies and yeah, pretty much. And if you didn't win this time, don't worry. We still have a lot of backpacks to

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So make sure to keep listening today through 6 p.m. tomorrow, 10 to 6, just all week this week and all week next week, 10 a.m. to 6 p.m. Make sure to listen for that backpack sounder when you hear it. Be caller 10 at 715-480-9370. And if you're caller 10, you can be just like Andy and have a fantastic, super neat backpack. So until we do some more backpacks, got some Ella Langley for you right here on Coyote.

0: There goes Ella Langley. That is a former number one called Be Her. Now, if you're looking for relationship advice, I probably wouldn't go to TikTok for this, but one TikToker recently asked for the most unhinged marriage hacks. Fans didn't let him down. 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Why do you want to go down that path? 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
9: Heartland weather.
10: Mostly cloudy today with a slight chance for showers and thunderstorms. High temperatures will reach for the low 80s. Partly cloudy tonight with a slight chance for showers and thunderstorms early. Low temperatures will fall into the upper 50s. Partly cloudy on Friday. High temperatures will reach for the low 80s. Thunderstorms will then return Friday night. For Weather Watch 12, I'm meteorologist Devin Biggs on Coyote 93.7.

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And why don't we congratulate Steve Applin of Watersmeet on winning a backpack filled with school supplies provided by Prime Choice Meat Market of Eagle River.

0: congratulations to you, Steve. Enjoy that backpack filled with school supplies. If you haven't won yourself a backpack yet, don't worry. You got plenty of time to do so. 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

0: 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He just won himself a backpack filled with school supplies provided by Prime Choice Meat Market of Eagle River. So a big congratulations to you, Leon. Have fun with your backpack. 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Yeah, just have fun overall. That's my mantra. Anyways, if you haven't won yourself a backpack yet, don't worry. Keep listening, because let me tell you, we got a lot of backpacks to give away. So next time you hear that little back-to-school sounder, make sure to be caller 10 at 715-480-9370. And if you're caller 10, good news. You win yourself a backpack filled with school supplies. So who wouldn't want that?
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6: Heartland weather. Mostly cloudy today with a slight chance for showers and thunderstorms. High temperatures will reach for the low 80s. Partly cloudy tonight with a slight chance for showers and thunderstorms early. Low temperatures will fall into the upper 50s. Partly cloudy on Friday. High temperatures will reach for the low 80s. Thunderstorms will then return Friday night. For Weather Watch 12, I'm meteorologist Devin Biggs on Coyote 93.7.
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Continue with Sick Country, Coyote 93.7 Nitty Gritty Dirt Band with an absolute classic, Fishing in the Dark. By the way, a big congratulations to Joe Smet of Watersmeet. He just won himself a backpack filled with school supplies provided by Prime Choice Meat Market of Eagle River. So a big congratulations to you, Joe. Enjoy your backpack filled with school supplies. And if you have one yet, don't worry. There's lots of backpacks still. All you have to do to win yourself a backpack filled with school supplies is listen between 10 a.m. and 6 p.m. this week and next week. Be caller 10 right here at 715-480-9370, and you'll win yourself a super sick and sweet backpack. Of course, filled with school supplies. A lot of good stuff in there. Trust me. The backpacks look super cool, too. Trust me. I know. But until we give away some more backpacks, I got some Darius Rucker for you right here on Coyote 93.7.

0: 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That is it for me. Thanks for letting me tag along today. Kendall Ray is coming up next. I will catch you tomorrow. She's got you covered with more Continuous Hit Country.
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5: Heartland weather. Mostly cloudy today with a slight chance for showers and thunderstorms. High temperatures will reach for the low 80s. Partly cloudy tonight with a slight chance for showers and thunderstorms early. Low temperatures will fall into the upper 50s. Partly cloudy on Friday. High temperatures will reach for the low 80s. Thunderstorms will then return Friday night. For Weather Watch 12, I'm meteorologist Devin Biggs on Coyote 93.7.

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Continue with the country, Coyote 93.7, Jason Aldean with Don't Tell On Me. And I'm Kendall Ray, and happy Thursday. It's great to be back. I missed you guys for the past week. I've been away. I've been playing tour guide with my mother and my sister. They came to visit me, and I showed them everything

0: there is to see around the Northwoods. I took them to here in Eagle River. I took them to Minocqua. I took them even up to the Apostle Islands. They saw a lot, and they love it here, so I did a good job being a tour guide. Anyways, we are rolling into this afternoon, and we got some back-to-school fun going on right here at Coyote 93.7. Our back-to-class backpack giveaway is still going strong. We got a lot of backpacks to give away, so make sure you're listening this week for that sounder, and also next week until 6 p.m. today, and then 10 a.m. to 6 p.m. the rest of those days. And when you hear it, make sure to be caller 10 here at 715-480-9370, and you could walk away with a brand new backpack and school supplies. It's very easy. It's very simple. All you have to do is keep your ears open and that phone nearby, and who knows, you could win one. So whether you're working or out driving around or just trying to make it to the weekend, thank you very much for hanging out with me. We are going to keep the afternoon moving with some more continuous hit country right here on Coyote 93.7.
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0: 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It's a good head start while you're still figuring out where everything is and where the locals go when they're hungry. And, you know, moving to a new area also comes with a lot of questions. So having someone point you toward local resources definitely makes things a heck of a lot easier, trust me.
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1: Weather. Mostly cloudy today with a slight chance for showers and thunderstorms. High temperatures will reach for the low 80s. Partly cloudy tonight with a slight chance for showers and thunderstorms early. Low temperatures will fall into the upper 50s. Partly cloudy on Friday. High temperatures will reach for the low 80s. Thunderstorms will then return Friday night. For Weather Watch 12, I'm meteorologist Devin Biggs on Coyote 93.7.

0: Continuous a Country, Coyote 93.7, George Burge and Luke Bryan with Ride, Ride, Ride. And I have good news and I have bad news. Good news, back to school's coming up. Maybe that's good news for you parents out there. Bad news, back to school's coming up. I know my fellow children, teenagers and all that, teachers, I feel ya. I get it. Been there, done that. But I have more good news. That more good news is the fact that our back to class backpack giveaway is currently going on. We here at Coyote 93.7, as well as our sponsors, we'd love to help you head back to school with a brand new backpack as well as some school supplies. 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And when you hear it, make sure to be caller 10 here at 715-480-9370. And bada bing, bada boom, you score yourself a backpack. So easy to win. 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You never know when it's going to fire right here on Coyote 93.7.
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12: Heartland Weather. A stationary front has made itself comfortable across Midwest this week and continues to do so heading into the weekend. A few isolated storms are possible across our central viewing area tonight, otherwise partly cloudy with lows in the mid-50s. The stationary front will sag south tomorrow, keeping us dry tomorrow with partly cloudy skies and highs in the low 80s. A few more storms are possible late tomorrow night as cloud cover builds in across the state. Mostly cloudy heading into the weekend Saturday. A few storms will be possible further south. For Weather Watch 12, I'm meteorologist Chase Ropenack on Coyote 93.7.

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I'm Kendall Ray, and welcome to the 3 o'clock hour. Now, speaking of Riley Green, he just released the official music video for that song. And if you've ever had one of those nights where your decisions get just progressively worse after a couple drinks, you might relate. I've been there and I've done that. Will fully admit. Anyways, the video was filmed at Riley's Duck Blind Bar in Nashville and follows him through one increasingly chaotic night before he eventually

0: ends up on stage. There's a lot of slapstick humor if you're a slapstick humor enjoyer. And of course, his corgi Carl makes an appearance. So not gonna lie, that might be the real star. How cute. Anyways, the song also has a very special connection to Toby Keith, because if in case you couldn't tell in that last part, he's got that little ode to As Good As I Once Was. He wrote it as a tribute, of course. It's one of his, Toby Keith was one of his biggest influences, and he got permission from his family management. How nice. And also, very nice, a portion of the song's proceeds benefits the Toby Keith Foundation, which I think that's great. I think that's fantastic. By the way, also, his new album, That's Just Me, is coming out on September 18th. So set your clocks, set your calendars, and we're all going to be on the lookout for that. I'll maybe give an extensive review of it. Who knows?
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0: 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By the way, a big congratulations to Sarah Beck of Conover. She just won herself a backpack filled to the brim with school supplies provided by Prime Choice Meat Market of Eagle River. So a big congratulations to you, Sarah. Enjoy that backpack. Enjoy those goodies inside. And if you haven't won a backpack yet, don't worry. You still got plenty of time to do so. Trust me on that. All you have to do is keep listening for that back to class sounder. It be playing. I don't know why I said it like that. But anyways, listen for it. It'll play between 10 a.m. and 6 p.m. this week and next week. 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Be caller 10 here at 715-480-9370. And if you're caller 10, you win yourself a super sick backpack filled with school supplies. It's easy as that. Trust me.
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8: A stationary front has made itself comfortable across the Midwest this week and continues to do so heading into the weekend. A few isolated storms are possible across our central viewing area tonight, otherwise partly cloudy with lows in the mid-50s. The stationary front will sag south tomorrow, keeping us dry tomorrow with partly cloudy skies and highs in the low 80s. A few more storms are possible late tomorrow night as cloud cover builds in across the state. Mostly cloudy heading into the weekend Saturday. A few storms will be possible further south. For WeatherWatch 12, I'm meteorologist Chase Ropenack on Coyote 93.7.

religiously, like clockwork every time he sees an opening in a conversation about the way things used to be.

0: gonna do it for me today. I know. It's early. It's very early. Well, I'll tell you why I'm heading out so early. Packers are on. The Packers, the first Packers pregame of the season, is going to be on. So that's going to be starting. The pregame is going to be starting at 4 right here on Coyote 93.7. And kickoff against the Pittsburgh Steelers is happening at 6 p.m. So if you want to hear some pregame Packers, this is the place to do it. I don't want to interrupt Packers time. You know, football's important. I get it. I totally get it. Also, don't forget, our back-to-class backpack giveaway is going to be continuing on tomorrow, so make sure to keep listening between 10 a.m. and 6 p.m. for the sounder. And then when you hear it, be caller 10 at 715-480-9370, and you could be heading back to school with a brand-new backpack and supplies. Stylish, if you ask me. You can also find us online at coyote937.com, on Facebook at coyote937. I'm there too, Kendall Ray, coyote937. I'm on Instagram as well at Kendall Ray on Air. And with that, I'm Kendall Ray reminding you, don't do anything I wouldn't do and drink some water. I'll see you tomorrow right here on coyote937. Have a good night.
1: Someone had a birthday.
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1: You know, I agree with everything you said there, but James, the one point I would make too is, you know, it's one thing in August to kick at Lambeau Field. It's another thing in December and January when the wind is howling and the snow is coming at you. And Smack is, I've talked to him. He's a very confident young man. But to Mike's point, until you've missed one and felt the wrath of Packers fans, you don't really know how a guy's going to handle it.
2: Hey, man. Hey, listen now. And I know I was able to play with one of the better kickers in Packers history and Mason Crosby. Shout out to the draft class in 2007. But make your damn kicks, man. All right. If we get you down there, all right, and we're doing this dirty work and we're getting you down there, make your kicks. That's why you guys get paid some good money, too, to do your job and make your kicks. You know what I'm saying? And I'm not saying it's easy. I'm not saying that I can sit over here and kick a 50-yarder. You know what I'm saying? But if that's my profession and that's what I've been doing my whole life, let's make these kicks. Let's not have another season where we're saying, can we trust our kicker? All right, he needs to go out there and just do your job and make your kicks. 40, 50, 25, just make your kicks. All right, we got Micah Parsons, we got Jordan Love, we got three-headed monster at wide out. They going to ball out. We got Josh Jacobs. They going to ball out. Make your kicks, man, and let's go on and let's have a hell of a year.
1: I believe that's the mantra, the theme for James Jones this season. Make your damn kicks. All right, that's we're going to hear from Marshawn Lloyd in the next segment. 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

0: Morgan can be a step up at left tackle. And he didn't think that was going to be the issue. If he can make that go and be an improvement at left tackle, now we talk about the guard play and Sean Ryan at center, and everything begins to fall into place. But we all know, I mean, the offensive line is critical. And if they're healthy on both tackle positions, they've got a chance to be a good offensive line, but they kind of need to be, right?
1: Yeah, you mentioned Sean Ryan at center, and James, I'd like to follow up on that. Elton Jenkins is gone. That center experiment, whatever, he was hurt. They like the attitude of Sean Ryan in addition to how he plays the position. But as Mike noted, that's kind of where it all starts for the offensive line.
2: That's the most important piece, man, especially when you're talking about offensive line and you're talking about communicating and you talk about sliding the protection to the right person. And that position is big. I'll never forget, you know, how important Scott Wells was, and Aaron talking and bragging about Scotty Wells. And then you got Corey Linsley, who was a hell of a center. So that is a...
1: And before those guys, Frank Winters was big.
2: Yeah. And that's the most important spot when you talk about other than a quarterback. I mean, shoot, we got to get the play going. You know what I mean? And if we can't get the play going, it don't matter how good or beautiful a spiral that Jordan Love throws or how good of them shiny toys we got on the outside with Christian Watson and all those boys out there, Matthew Golden. It doesn't matter. We got to get the play started. So my eyes is going to be on that. I mean, especially, you know, when they do get some time in these preseason to kind of see if, you know what I mean, that's the rotation you want to go with, leaving him there.
1: So we've covered the offense. We'll talk about the defense and the special teams as we continue on. Packers Radio is presented by American Family Insurance. 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
2: Packers preview rolls on. Packers at Pittsburgh in the preseason opener with James Jones and Mike Heller. I'm Dennis Krause. As we look at the defense, James, I expect a big season from Baron Sorrell, especially that first month, as we talked about at the top of the show with Micah Parsons out. And also, Packers are known for going young. Well, they traded for a veteran linebacker in Zaire Franklin from the Colts, who I think is going to make a difference there as well.
3: Oh, man, I can't wait to see this. We got a bruiser. And nothing against Quay, because Quay was one of my favorites, man. I love the way Quay played the game. But when you talk about Zaire Franklin, man, the way he plays the game, coming downhill, physical and violent, and you got Cowboy Coop on the inside of him running sideline to sideline, I am excited to see what this linebacker duo can bring. I truly believe that they have the ability to be one of the best linebacker duos in the National Football League. You don't got to take any of them off of the football field. They both could run, they both could cover and come downhill and hit. And when you talk about that defensive line, we talked about it earlier in the show, somebody's going to have to step up with Michael being down for the first couple weeks, and we'll see who that guy is going to be. But when you talk about them two linebackers, and I think when you talk about a captain and a true leader, Zaire Franklin is a guy that I got my eye on all season.
2: 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Now it's a strength. So we look at corner, which is where the questions are. You've got Keyshawn Nixon and Carrington Valentine, the incumbents, but Packers spent a second-round pick on Brandon Cisse, who's looked good in camp. They, in free agency, signed Benjamin St. Juiced. So how do you look at the cornerback position?
4: I think Brandon Cisse is pushing. Right? So that's part of, you know, we talked a lot last year about if there was a wide receiver one, and most of the answer to that is no, this is a by committee. I do think there's a wide receiver one right now. His name is Christian Watson. In the secondary, I think you've got to have a lockdown cover corner. I don't think they do, but maybe Cisse begins to push in that direction. And I think one of the really interesting storylines the first month and a half of this season is without Micah Parsons to put pressure on the quarterback, will they get pressure? And if they don't, can that secondary, especially on the edge, the corners, stand up and step up their game to play at a level that you need? And it's a mystery. We don't know that they will or won't, but maybe Cisse and St. Juiced can give a little push, a little impetus there, and maybe that group can be better by the sum of its parts than it is individually.
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0: that season, but then it sort of just kept going the opposite direction, the wrong way, and he wasn't able to get it back on the tracks. So whatever happens with Trey here, whether he makes everything, whether he struggles early on, you have to have that long-term view of it, and he individually has to make those steps forward. I think the preseason is going to be really critical for him. I'm sure everybody's read about how these practices have gone. It is not easy to kick over at Nitschke Field, especially with some of the blustery days that we've had. You can ask Mason Crosby himself that, but I would think when you look from the natural skill set, Trey Smack has all the intangibles you look for. The leg strength is real. The thing just explodes off his foot. But at the end of the day, you have to put it between the uprights, and that's the task this guy's going to be facing.
1: You know, to follow up on something Wes said there, James, I'm not sure that the media and the fans will have that long-term vision. If a guy misses a kick, they're going to be angry.
2: Dennis, you ready? Say it with me, mate.
1: Make your damn kicks.
2: Make your damn kicks, man. I mean, what we talk about. No, I mean, like I say, the main thing, he going to have to earn the confidence of the coaches, man. I mean, beyond the players, Matt LaFleur, the way he's going to have to call a game is going to be dependent on, hey, man, do I got a guy that I truly can trust that can knock these field goals down consistently? Other than that, then I might have to, if I don't, I got to change the way I call the game. I got to be more aggressive in certain areas, trying to, you know, go get some more yards and things like that. So it's strictly going to come down to when he has the opportunity to make his kicks, he earns that trust and earns that confidence from the coaches, man. But, you know, go out there and do your job and make your kicks. I do not want us to be in week 8 and we're sitting here saying, can we trust our kicker?
1: Mm-hmm. 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
9: 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The guys who will call the game, Wayne Larrabee and Larry McCarron. Good evening, Wayne.
10: Good evening, Dennis. 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
5: Starting off with the big dog, huh? My Players to Watch is these young corners, Dennis. These corners that we drafted, I think, have a real opportunity to start. I think it's a wide open competition. I know we got Keyshawn Nixon, but I think it's a wide open competition. I'm looking to see some of these young corners step up. That's going to get a lot of playing time tonight.
4: Mike?
6: Yeah, Brandon Cisse and Damani Jackson are those young corners. And I would agree with James in part on that, but James knows this just like Dennis does. I like low-hanging fruit. I don't jump very high. So I want Trey Smack. That's my player to watch. You're going to want to see him. Right? And I know that it's not a game. It's not a regular season game. But you're going to want to see him in game scenario. And he's one of those guys. If I could go one more, though, it would be Sky Moore. And, you know, Wes was talking about what his impact might be on this team in the return game and in special teams. I don't know what of that we're going to see tonight, but he's also another one that keep your eye on throughout the preseason to see if he's that guy.
5: Fellas, let me tell you something, too, though, because I did a lot of homework on Sky Moore, especially when he was coming out. He reminds me, and it was a lot of similar tape to Matthew Golden in college. Explosive, fast, really good route runners, and special with the ball in their hands. So that's what I'm saying. I wouldn't be surprised if he got some of this burn at wide receiver tonight, too, and made some plays.
4: I think you're exactly right. I think the Packers are looking for ways to incorporate him as well on the offense. I'll throw another one out there is Marshawn.

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5: 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Preseason opener with the Packers in Pittsburgh tonight with James Jones and Mike Keller. I'm Dennis Crosby. We do appreciate you joining us before kickoff every week. And James, as we look forward to this preseason opener, I think Mike put it very well in the keys to the game. Yes, you want to see what you got, but you also want to stay healthy.
6: Oh, that's the main thing, you know. I tell you, I've been around me a little long. The main thing is to get out of all these preseason games healthy so you're ready for the regular season. So, you know, hopefully it's some safe plays being called, nothing crazy. Get the ball out of your hands quick, maybe run the ball a little bit, just try to get in a little groove. But I'm with you, man. You got to stay healthy in these games, no bumps and bruises.
5: Speaking of crazy, we do not predict preseason games. And if you do, I think there's an illness that you need to have checked out. Because preseason games are a crapshoot if there ever was one. Mike, when you look forward to this game tonight, and you know, I hate to put it all on one guy, but I do think a lot of eyes are on Trace Mack.
7: Yeah, he's the one guy who, when he plays tonight, it will replicate what's going to go on in the regular season. I mean, everything there is the same. The snap, the protection, all of it. That crew is together. And, yeah, so I think there's a lot there. And if James is right and the Packers win by 50, we got a different story to tell.
5: Yeah, even in the preseason, he'd say by 75, if I know him. You know, one of the things, too, James, is, you know, they're not going to have Micah Parsons deep into the regular season, maybe a month.

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9: Wayne Larrabee back with Matt LaFleur, the head coach of the Green Bay Packers. Jordan Love, as he enters another season, his fourth as a starter. Where is this quarterback now?
10: Oh, I think he's doing great. I think every day he comes out. What I love about Jordan Love is the consistency. I mean, it's not only him as a person, it's in the meeting room, it's on the field. And I think, you know, he's got the full support of the locker room, no doubt about it. The guys love him, and they believe in him.
9: The temperament, that's what stands out to me about him.
10: Yeah, I think that's why he's so special, and he can go out there and compete in high-level, high-pressure situations and perform at a high level.
9: All right, so we're here in Pittsburgh, preseason, game number one. Your approach, I know you'd like to get your starters some exposure in this preseason. You feel it's kind of important going into that opener in September.
10: Yeah, I do. I think there's something about getting ready to go play a football game, and it doesn't necessarily matter how many plays you're getting ready for, whether it's one play or 30 plays. You better come with the right mentality.
9: And seeing Mike McCarthy and your former quarterback Aaron Rodgers here in Pittsburgh, does that kind of juice this game up a little bit more, even though it's just a preseason?
10: No, I wouldn't say that. No, those are two dudes that I've got a ton of respect for. You know, Mike obviously won a Super Bowl. Aaron's won a Super Bowl, won multiple MVPs. And certainly I cherish our time together when we were working together in Green Bay.
9: All the best, Coach. Thank you.
10: Thanks, Wayne.
9: The Matt LaFleur Show was brought to you by Tacticam Cellular Trail and Security Cameras. Stay tuned. The coin toss and the opening kickoff is coming up. 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
8: 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The referee we'll be hearing from tonight is Brian Neal, and the captains are coming together at the 50-yard line on the Steelers emblem right there.
9: For the Packers, Jordan Love, Xavier McKinney, Isaiah McDuffie, and we got one more, Sky Moore.
10: Gentlemen, welcome to the 2026 season. This is the coin that we will use today. This is heads. This side is tails. What is your call?
11: Tails.
10: Tails is the call. It's tails, you win. You'll receive. Which way would you like to kick? Green Bay won the toss. They've elected to receive. They'll receive on this end of the field. Good luck, gentlemen.
8: And the Packers will work from right to left as we get things underway. The game ball for tonight's contest sponsored by Carbless. 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A proud product of Wisconsin and partner of the Green Bay Packers. So we're just about set to get underway. Not a sellout crowd by any means. The Steelers usually sell out all of their home games, but not in the preseason necessarily. But a good crowd.
9: Steelers had a night practice, I believe, last week. Got 8,000.
8: Yeah.
9: Compared to that to Family Night in Green Bay.
8: Yeah, of course, they were practicing up at their training facility.
9: No, just compare it. Don't add any addendums to it. Just compare it, okay?
8: Okay, got it. Yes, sir. All right. Steelers will kick to the Packers. Green Bay will work from right to left, as I mentioned.

0: Soft coverage on the corners. Here's a quick toss on the left side, and they've got the rookie and making the catch, Jeremy Bernard, and he spins outside the numbers, across the 15 to the 20, is driven down at the 20-yard line. Xavier McKinney, the veteran safety, over to make the hit for Green Bay, and a gain of about 5 yards, fourth down for the Steelers.
1: Zaire Franklin getting out there as well. Hit a glancing blow to get the party started.
0: So the veteran punter on it is Cameron Johnston. Back deep, Sky Moore for the Packers. Snap to Johnston, moved forward, gets off a line drive kick, carrying toward the far right side, and hits out of bounds in the vicinity of the 30-yard line. Sky Moore went over to make a hit. There's a penalty marker thrown late. There was some extra pushing going on as Moore waited at the sidelines and decided rather than make a play on it, let it go. And then the bodies collided, and now we've got a penalty.
1: Apparently, I don't know about you, Wayne, but I'm really excited to see what Sky Moore could do for the Packers' return game.
0: Oh, absolutely.
1: That would add such an element
2: after
1: to their arsenal.
2: Personal foul, unnecessary roughness, number 15 of the kicking team. 15-yard penalty, first down, timeout.
0: So we've got a timeout. 3-0 Green Bay, Packers on offense. When we come back, the penalty against the Pittsburgh Steelers, Ben Skowronek, their special teams ace, guilty of the personal foul. 3-0 Green Bay Packers Radio, presented by American Family Insurance. 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
0: Off the penalty on the Pittsburgh special teams, first down Green Bay, 43-yard line of the Packers, working from right to left, leading 3-0. Tyrod Taylor, quarterback, play action, dances in the pocket, swings it out left side, threw it away. Marshawn Lloyd in the vicinity, Alex Highsmith had the coverage near the 45-yard line in front of the Steelers bench on the near left sidelines. You know, life is about balancing what you need with what you want. You know what you want. Fox Communities Credit Union has what you need. Second down and 10 for the Packers.
1: Donovan Jennings in at right guard. Jacob Monk moving to center. Jagger Burton still the left guard.
0: Slot to the left side. Sky Moore in the slot left side. Savion Williams solo to the right. Tyrod Taylor looks it over in a shotgun with Marshawn Lloyd to his left. Second and 10 from the Green Bay 43. Snap to Taylor. Rush on. Nice pocket. Throws. Fade. Right sidelines for Williams. Incomplete. Asante Samuel had the coverage

0: Their first was the rookie safety, Mark Price. I beg your pardon, Mark Perry. Pick up on that play of a couple yards. Yeah, let's give him two. Second down and eight.
1: No, Perry has some burr in his saddle. He's probably made the hit of training camp, which they don't want to see, but he had it.
0: On second down for the Steelers, second down and a little bit less than 8 yards to go. The tight end in motion to the right side. Here's the snap to Rudolph, looking around. Scrambles right. Buying time. Throws right sidelines. Catch made out of bounds on the near side. It is a catch. Close to the first down. 19-yard line. Keyshawn Nixon had the coverage on the wide receiver, Roman Wilson, who's had an excellent camp, according to Aaron Rodgers, for the Steelers. Third-year player out of Michigan State. Gain of about six on that, and it leaves a third and one. So the Steelers, who are 2 for 3 on third downs, third and one at the 14-yard line of Green Bay. Rudolph under center, fakes the handoff, bootlegs to his right, dumps it off, right side, got the first down to Homer, the running back, and he's hammered out of bounds on the near side by Perry. First down at the 6-yard line of Green Bay. So gain on that play of about 6 yards.
1: Homer sprinting across the formation and getting the edge towards the sideline on Perry.
0: Give him a gain of 8. They mark it first and goal to go at the 6-yard line of Green Bay. 3-0 Packers. Finals 30 seconds of this first quarter. Mason Rudolph at the controls. Single back offense for the Pittsburgh Steelers. Long count by Rudolph. He takes on the handoff to the running back off the left side, Lou Nichols. Bouncing to the left, to the outside, to the end zone. Touchdown.
1: Coming back, hold.
0: Oh, yeah. Penalty markers thrown. In the
2: holding offense, number 76. 10-yard penalty.
1: That perimeter was just a little too clean, Wayne.
0: Troy Fontenot, the veteran left tackle in his third year, former first-round draft choice out of Washington, guilty of the hole. That wipes out the touchdown run.
1: Warren Brinson drawing that hold.
0: He's had a nice camp, hasn't he, Ron?
1: Yes, he has. Been active. And that's what you like to see with those interior defensive linemen, is activity, showing up.
0: Mm-hmm.
1: And Warren's been doing it.
0: Cisse on the right side of the defense. Nixon on the left side of the corners. Oladapo is in the slot for the Green Bay defense. And now Pittsburgh with a first down and goal to go. Ball to the 15-yard line.
3: Middle run.
0: And they bring in Riley Nowakowski, the rookie fifth rounder out of Indiana at fullback. He's 6'2 and 250. And the Steelers, they're going to.
2: Timeout. Pittsburgh. They're first.
0: Got a timeout called. 3-0 Packers at the moment. Steelers on the drive in the red zone. 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

0: Rock, and the Packers have gotten 30 yards on this drive.
1: Keep them coming, guys. Keep them coming.
0: Football to the Steelers, 48-yard line. Ball to the left hash mark under center. Taylor takes play action back to throw.
1: Another
0: penalty
1: flag.
0: Marker down early. He rainbows deep down the middle for ball. Melton, and the pass barely overthrown. Incomplete. Pittsburgh Steelers coverage provided by Dalen Everett, the rookie cornerback.
1: Another case of good Steeler coverage.
0: Yeah.
1: Seen it a number of times tonight. That and penalties by the Steelers.
0: Let's pause 10 seconds. 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
0: Illegal formation, Green Bay on that first down play. So this will cost the Packers 5 yards. And the football back into Green Bay territory. It is first and 10, 47-yard line of the first and 15, 47-yard line of the Packers. Three receivers right. Shotgun snap. Taylor, quick throw underneath.
1: Whoops.
0: Ball caught by Sky Moore. Fumbled, and they're ruling incomplete pass.
3: Ruling on the field is an incomplete pass.
0: Quick hit made by Danico Slaughter. What a 15-yard penalty two plays ago. Ball popped loose, and the officials rule incomplete pass. It was recovered had it been a fumble by Cole Holcomb. But it's an incomplete pass, leaving second and 15. Ball to the 47-yard line of Green Bay. 3-0 Packers. Almost 5 minutes gone by in this second quarter. Slot to the left side, slot right. Here's the snap, Taylor. He looks, throws, left side, got his man racing out of bounds and making that catch, and a good decisive cut to the sidelines. Isaiah Nair, Carson Bruner forced him out of bounds on the far side of the Green Bay 47-yard line.
1: Nair running the quick out on Bruner, ran it well. Ball delivered on time, moved the chains just a bit.
0: Gain of about 6, leaving 3rd down and 9. Football just inside the 48-yard line of the Pittsburgh Steelers. Taylor in the shotgun. Slot right, single receiver left, set back to the left side of Tyrod Taylor, and here's the snap. Taylor in the pocket, fires it over the middle, and it's incomplete. Right hash marks, pass intended for Sky Moore under the coverage of the linebacker Cole Holcomb. He could not hang on at the 35-yard line of Pittsburgh. 4th down, and the punting unit comes on for Green Bay. So Daniel Whelan, who in addition to leading the NFL in gross punting average, placed 18 inside the 20 last year. Caden Wetyen back deep for the Steelers. Waist high snap. And here's the kick, end over end boot. Wetyen comes up under it, fakes the catch, and lets the ball hit to the far side coffin corner just inside the pylon. And into the end zone for a touchback. So the Steelers will get it first and 10 when we resume. 10-14 to go, first half of play. Still 3-0 Packers. 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